0: Well, thank you. A little shout out to my friend Claudio over there, who shot the video for that song and pretty much turned me into a pop star, hey.
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It's NAIDOC Week, and to celebrate 50 years of Deadly, Triple J has teamed up with Bush Music Fund to drop a fresh range of merch. 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
1: Everywhere we walk upon in this world, one indigenous group or another has once lived there before for thousands and thousands of years. 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
2: 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This is South Summit, and our record, Run It Back, is the feature.

The Terrifying Lows, Pretty Picture Pictures featuring Queenie. It's Frankie here with you. You're listening to Weekends right now. Going to get into some Miles Now too right now. This is a language warning on this one. The front, Triple J.

Follow the Sun, Xavier Rudd. Yeah, a bit of a 2012 throwback there to 44 on the Hottest 100 that year. We also heard Willow Beats from the Underground as well. Jabana and Highlander, some Busta there as well. It's Frankie. You're listening to Weekends, and we're kicking off NAIDOC week today. It's a whole playlist full of First Nations artists. Loving it. We're running it. Getting into some Zephora right now. Triple J's very own. This one, Cycles.

the page, Birds and Fred Leon here on Triple J. It's Frankie here. You're listening to Weekends. Phil Fresh coming in soon to take over. But in the meantime, I'm still hanging around. Okay, we have some Barker coming up very soon with Preach. Also, if you didn't catch it already, it is kicking off NAIDOC week today. First Nations playlist. Text line absolutely loving it right now. It's Dobby.

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3: 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And if you can't, absolutely understandable. I don't think I've woken up after 9 a.m.

the kicks off next week. I'll be seeing them in Sydney next week. They'll be coming to a city near you. Check out the Triple J website to see where and when you can get, you know, your taste of live music from the boys themselves. This is, again, Triple J Weekend's Hap, celebrating NAIDOC Week, 50 years of NAIDOC Week, the very best way we know how to, which is by playing some of our favorite and some of the best First Nations artists across the board. I got some music from Becca Hatch for you on the way, Kobe D as well. Right now I want to get into this one from Jay Miller coming out of Darwin. This one's called All My Life. You are on Triple J Weekends.

Sam, don't forget, and now it's time, you're getting a very special edition of Triple J Blackout, as this is the start of NAIDOC Week. It'll be co-hosted, so you'll be getting Nookie, but you'll also be getting Kyla Bell, a country artist from Moree. They'll be hosting a two-hour edition of Blackout, so don't go anywhere. We're starting it off very special for you today. Got some music on the way from Denzel Kennedy, and right now, this is Leah Flanagan. It's called Chills. This is Triple J Weekends.

Denzel Kennedy right there with The Lucky Ones. It's Triple J Weekends. I'm Phil Fresh with you on this Sunday as we kick off NAIDOC Week. 50 years of NAIDOC Week 2 by playing some of our favourite and some of the very best First Nations artists that we have to offer from all throughout the years, man. Coming up for a little bit, a classic from Yothu Yindi. That's right, Treaty coming up for you in three songs time right now. This is Badass Mother. It's called Dizzy on Triple J Weekends. Hey, let us know how you're celebrating or what you're up to today on this NAIDOC Week. 0439 757 555. Let's get it.

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1: He was born in 70-something, spent life inside a wall. I heard about him through my older brother, I was four. I heard about him through my father, talking about his cause and how his cousin made a name inside of the prison.

You just heard from Jem Casa Daily right there with Her Like a Virgin on Blackout. And next Friday, there's a big one in the works from a legend of the game, the icon, Emma Donovan. Can't wait for that one. I know she's got some special guests lined up for that. And talking about special guests, I got a special guest of my own coming through very soon, Kyla Bell. Kyla Bell coming through after these next few songs. Here's Emma Donovan, Lovin' Looks Like.

0: running from the pole, big stepping on him.
1: Cape's right there on Blackout with 765. He's another young black voice on the come up. He's really climbing through the ranks. I seen him put up a video on Instagram the other day. He had like 6,000 followers and he's like, day one until I hit 10K, and he cracked it in like 2 days. So that was sick to watch. I am joined in the studio right now by Kyla Bell. Maury Madness won the Unearthed High Indigenous Initiative last year. She's been killing it. Country music, gigging, finishing school. What can't she do? She's hosting Blackout now. So, yeah, thanks for being here, sis.
2: No, thank you.
1: Can you talk to us about growing up in Moree and making country music? Was you watching the Boomerangs playing all that? Or
2: Yeah.
1: What got you into country music? Who were some of the artists that you looked at growing up?
2: My biggest inspirations would have to be my parents.

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1: Miss Kanina is heading on tour with her debut mixtape, Black Print. Expect filthy bars, ferocious rage and black power on full display from the Queen herself. It all kicks off in Boorloo, Perth from August 21 and wraps up in Nam, Melbourne on September 19. So get on it.
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0: Triple J.
1: If you go down, go all night long. 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

0: at it.
1: I'm very lucky to have partners in my life who know what I do and support me. They're happy to hear how my day was or certain stories of clients. They know that there are bad days too. I've gravitated to safer communities within the general population where I find my profession has more acceptance, like the queer community or communities that explore alternative lifestyles like kink or ethical non-monogamy. I'm not seen as a sex worker and nothing else.
2: I love that point because, yeah, this is something that even, like, on a side note, we've heard from experts talking about queer spaces and like trying to find your queer community online if you don't have that where you live. And I think it's the same for sex work. Unfortunately, we live in a world where on socials, a lot of that is, you know, very heavily policed. And a lot of accounts get like deleted, but there is so much community online. If this is something that, yeah, you may be starting to do for work or you're entering into the industry and you don't really know who your people are or you haven't found them yet, definitely a space where you can find them online.
3: Yeah, absolutely. Thank you so much to everyone who contributed to this episode. It was a massive one. We had so many voice memos and you had so much to say and it was all really awesome. So I'm really sorry if we didn't get your particular point in here. We tried to cover everything. But yeah, please let us know what you think of it. Like, get in our DMs at Triple J The Hookup. We're always reading them. And we'll see you next time.
2: Okay. All right, bye.
3: That right there was our pod and VOD from this week. It's called What It's Like Today to Sex Worker. If you missed any of it, you can catch it back wherever you listen to your podcasts or you can watch it back on the Triple J YouTube channel.
2: And don't go anywhere because we are going to hear from an expert about everything you need to know when it comes to the drug PrEP and HIV.

0: Wake Up on Triple J. We're about to get into our second episode from this week. It's called What is PrEP and Should I be Taking It?
1: Some people, they're HIV positive, but they don't know it because even potentially for a few years, there can be no symptoms at all.
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1: It's been running up with 5-star reviews over on the Triple J Unearth website. That one is from Capes and it is called 765. Sees him move into a league of his own. And you heard it here on Triple J Late Nights. Ray and Winston Surfshirt in the mix as well. Sarah Davenport is my name. You and I are hanging out together tonight, okay? We are ending the week strong, in my opinion. It's been a little while since I've hung out with you, so let me know what I've missed. 0439757

You know, that real train of thought, journal entry, even when it's a little bit messy, that kind of energy. I caught Jet Blyden live over the weekend for his first ever ticketed show, first headline tour, the American Heartthrob Tour. So you know he went full out with it. He had all these 2000s posters. I'm talking Freaky Friday. I'm talking She's a Man. Ah. Then had the little Britney mic. And moments like this were so euphoric. Yeah, if you are a fan of Audrey Hepburn, Jet Blyden is another one to put on your list.

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1: I'm just really keen to get back to that time slot. 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
0: So mark it in your calendar, set your alarm, and hang out with Triple J for the day.

Davenport, thank you so much for hanging out with me. You know, we are well and truly into the thick of winter, almost halfway through, and winter solstice has happened. So days are only getting longer and longer, but I'm really feeling the thick of hibernation right now, and I'm asking you for your tips, okay? 0439 757 555. Someone saying that their wood heater has just caulked it, so they got a rug up. Peace be with you for that, I swear. Right now I've got some Lara Buchanan and real soon some Steve Lacy to hopefully warm myself, okay? You're on Triple J. This is a song called Gold.

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0: Gunmayer Narvada with Triple J News. The Australian Federal Police will make the case for the UN to adopt its police training model during a major summit in New York this week. For the first time, Australia will host the UN Chief of Police Summit, which will bring together a delegation of about 140 member states. AFP Commissioner Chrissy Barrett will point to the AFP's peacekeeping program in the Pacific as a model of success. Lawyers for a prominent Gaza doctor held by Israeli authorities for 18 months without charge say he's at the risk of being killed behind bars. Matthew Doran with the details.
1: Hussam Abu Safia was the head of the Kamal Adwan Hospital in Beit Lahia, northern Gaza, and became one of the public faces of the territory's medical system. But he was arrested in late December 2024, accused of being linked to Hamas, allegations his supporters have repeatedly rejected. His lawyer has revealed he almost didn't recognise Dr. Abu Safia during their

0: Thunmay Navada with Triple J News. Authorities in Venezuela say the death toll from twin earthquakes has risen to more than 3,000. Jono Wakely with the latest.
1: Reconstruction efforts have already begun in Venezuela, 11 days on from the earthquakes that left more than 16,000 people homeless and tens of thousands more missing, according to an unofficial but widely used tally. The search for those who may still be buried under the rubble of collapsed buildings continues, with authorities now confirming that at least 3,342 people are confirmed to have died. Many of those digging through the rubble, along with international aid organizations, say the government's response has been slow and ineffectual.
0: Anthony Albanese has apologised for comments he made about Kylie Minogue. Here's Caitlin Maloney.
2: The Prime Minister's office this morning released a statement saying he apologises unequivocally for his response to a game of Shag, Marry or Date on Nikki Osborne's Bush Deep podcast last week. Although Mr. Albanese initially refused to answer the question, after being asked again, he replied, "All of the above." Crossbench MP Zali Steggall and Liberal frontbencher Sarah Henderson have both criticised the Prime Minister. Social Services Minister Tanya Plibersek pointed to the government's work towards gender equality.
0: An anti-gambling organisation says imposing higher taxes on clubs and pubs is the least the New South Wales government should do. The state Labor Party conference on the weekend adopted several reform measures, including higher taxes on those turning over $20 million or more a year on poker machines. Reverend Stu Cameron from the Wesley Mission says the government must at least force the industry